0: 94.3 WYBC, the rhythm of the city. Now in national news, Connecticut gas prices remain among the highest in the nation. We had record high gas prices for Labor Day weekend. Now more than 45 million people around the country travel for Labor Day, with the national average being $4.15 per gallon, with Connecticut's average being $4.33 per gallon. And that's even higher than New York. Now, this increase is coming after the U.S. and Iran continued their military strikes over the past weekend. I'll keep you posted if there's any changes to the gas prices. Hopefully, the conflict ends so we can get back under that $4, maybe $3 range. I have Carl Thomas after this.
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Now I'm really done. 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

0: That was Intro on 94.3 WYBC, The Rhythm of the City. 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Now stay with me. I have Beyonce after the break.
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0: 94.3 WYBC, the rhythm of the city. Now, in entertainment news, the Soul Train Awards is set to return after a three-year hiatus. Executive Vice President Connie Orlando has promised a bold new format. Now, the two-hour show will tape on Thursday, November 5th in Chicago and will air on Friday, November 27th. The plan is to honor five musical icons and also feature marquee performances from artists who have shaped and redefined the sound of R&B. Shouts out to the Soul Train Awards for making a comeback. Are you excited? Well, you are a fan of R&B since you listen to us on the Rhythm of the City, so I know you're excited. I have Jaheim coming up next.
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0: what? You can pick a city, anywhere in the United States that you want to go to, and you are going, because the 94.3 WIBC Arts Television and Appliance Go Anywhere Getaway is happening three times each weekday at 9 o'clock, 12 o'clock, and 3 o'clock. 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Good luck, and I hope you win. I have Miguel after this, and at the top of the hour, I have the late night rhythm, so don't move.
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0: Janet Jackson on 94.3 WYBC, The Rhythm of the City. Welcome to Late Night Rhythms with DJ Platinum. That song was Come Back to Me, released in 1990 as the fifth single off her Rhythm Nation album. A lot of hits on that Rhythm Nation album. Did you have that album back in the day? Truly a classic. Now, speaking of classics, I have more of them on the way for the next 2 hours, along with your favorite slow jams, love songs, and conversation. I have a classic from Usher right after this.
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0: H-Town on 94.3 WYBC, the rhythm of the city. It is Late Night Rhythms. That was Knockin' the Boots, released in 1993. Spent 4 weeks at number one on the Billboard Hot R&B charts. I hope that song made you feel good, and I hope you take this good feeling with you into the rest of your night. Now, what I want you to do is take care of yourself, pray, and protect your peace. 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
1: Hey, it's Didi in the Morning, and we just want to make sure that your weather game is on point, everybody. 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
2: Becoming mostly sunny, warm and breezy, highs in the mid-80s. Tonight, becoming mostly cloudy, a cooler night, 60. Tomorrow, clouds early, becoming mostly sunny, highs in the mid to upper 70s. Saturday, mostly sunny, clouds increase towards sunset, highs in the upper 70s. Sunday morning showers, otherwise mostly cloudy. Monday, partly to mostly sunny.
0: 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Here's what you can expect on your commute to work with our latest WYBC traffic report.
3: There's roadwork on Route 8 both ways between exit 17 and 18. Northbound, there's roadwork from exit 9 to exit 11. On 95 in both directions from exit 51 to exit 54, there's construction. Metro North is on or close. With your New Haven traffic, I'm John Lynch.
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0: 5'9" brown eyes.
1: Good morning. It's Didi in the morning and welcome to the show. We're all here. Trey G, comedian, JJ Williamson. Good morning, fellas. Good morning.
2: What's poppin'?
3: Good morning. All
1: right, it is Thursday, September 10th. It is Are You Okay Day. Mm. Are you okay?
2: That's a question we do need to ask each other.
1: Are you okay?
2: Are you okay?
1: Mm-hmm. JJ, you okay?
3: I'm doing amazing.
1: All right. Trey, you okay?
2: I'm good. Are you okay, Didi?
1: I'm wonderful.
2: Good.
1: Wonderful.
2: Great to hear.
1: It's a wonderful day.
3: Great to hear.
1: It's going to be a great day today, all right?
3: Great.
1: Yes, it is. Smile, yes, it is. Jay. Shouts out to your sister, Nita. Hey, Nita. Listen, it's National School Picture Day.
2: Shout out to the bad kids who gonna mess their school pictures up this
1: man,
2: year.
1: My mother used to always do my school pictures. She always tried to give me one ponytail, right? Uh-huh. For some reason, my hair wouldn't stay in that one tiny ass ponytail.
2: Oh, God.
1: By the time pictures came, the front of it was all over the place.
2: All everywhere.
3: Right. one thing about school pictures though, you got one shot. They ain't gonna do a whole bunch of them. If they catch you with your eyes closed, you just gonna be in the yearbook with your eyes closed.
1: Man. For real. For real. So shouts out. It is also National TV Dinner Day.
2: Hate them.
1: You hate TV dinners?
2: Oh, I hate them. My mama used to buy.
3: I don't care for them.
2: I can't stand them. She used to buy nothing but TV dinners, like in the deep freezer. And we used to only just pick out of them Marie Callender's or them Hungry Man's.
1: You ain't never got Swanson.
2: And I ain't never had Swanson. Banquet. Oh, I hate Banquet. Oh, I hate Banquet. Stouffer's.
1: I love it.
2: I hate them, fool.
1: Damn, you know them all. Clearly, your mother bought a lot of them.
2: Yeah.
1: He knew all of them. He went down the line.
2: Lean Cuisine.
1: Oh, damn.
2: Kid Cuisine. I can't stand them.
1: Kid Cuisine. Yeah. Kid Cuisine.
3: Hey, she had them stacked in the freezer like they were shirts in a drawer.
1: And Trey would go in, let me see which one I want.
2: Salisbury steak.
3: I think I just had this.
1: Salisbury steak.
2: I'm eating Salisbury steak at 10. No, I hate it, bro.
1: It is National Swap Ideas Day.
2: Oh, gotta be careful with that, though.
1: And it's World Suicide Prevention Day.
2: Big one. Really big. Get help.
3: Yeah.
2: Ask for help.
1: All right. Let's do it. Let's kick this show off with these birthdays, all right?
4: Go show it. It's your birthday. We gonna party like it's your birthday.
1: Let me say happy birthday. It goes out to the actor Ryan Phillippe, or is celebrating a birthday.
2: Hey, okay.
1: TV actor Raymond Cruz is celebrating a birthday.
2: Come on, RC.
1: Rapper Sheck West is celebrating the birthday.
2: I got pros calling a young hitter phone.
1: Right. Hey. And world singer Daniel Simo. I don't know him.
2: Okay. World singer.
1: Yeah, I don't know.
2: Oh, that's right.
1: Same. And happy belated birthday to my husband, Chris.
2: Hey.
1: Celebrated his birthday yesterday.
2: Yeah. Oh, Chris. Shouts out. Yep. Did y'all do anything special?
1: Nope.
2: Right on. Forget I asked. Damn.
1: Nope.
2: See how we get done, fellas? You didn't plan nothing? No party? No. Surprise. You ain't give him a gift? Or?
1: Nope.
2: That's so fat.
1: We do a lot.
3: You wonder why you...
1: Yeah. I tell him this all the time. We do a lot. We're very blessed. We do a lot.
2: Aye, bro.
1: All right, let's
3: do...
1: What? What'd you say, JJ?
3: Get that, man. You got to buy that man something, man.
2: Thanks. You heard him.
3: Hey, you know how black folks are. We like belated.
1: Yeah. All right, I'll get it in about 2 weeks. That's what my mom used to do me. She used to always tell me, it's an IOU. For our birthday, she was like, when my ship come in.
2: Well, black folks celebrate for the whole month, so you be all right.
1: Yeah, and I used to always say to my mom, Mama, did your ship come in?
2: Stupid. Go sit down.
1: She used to always say that. When my ship come in, we going to throw you another birthday party, a real one. I'd be like, okay, Mama.
2: Go sit down.
1: It'd be 2 months later. Mama, your ship still ain't come in? All right. We kick the show.
2: Ridiculous.
1: We kick the show off with early morning memes. Mine just says this. I once blocked a slap from my mom. She told the entire family I tried to fight her.
2: Yep.
1: That's
2: sure
1: just
2: will.
1: How they do it. You just block one little slap and she'll tell everybody she tried to fight me.
3: Yeah. Mm-hmm.
1: There you go.
2: Yeah, sure will. Didi thinks she grown in there.
1: Right.
2: That's what she gonna tell everybody. Mm-hmm. All right, I got one. Mine says, I want a girlfriend, but y'all be at work letting dudes tickle y'all. I'm good, love.
1: Damn.
2: Yeah, talking about you got a work husband. Right. I think the hell not.
1: Yeah.
3: I be damn. You got a work husband.
2: Right.
3: All right, here we go. You know what? You can't work in no liquor store for real. I'm going to be like, where the party at? All my customers.
2: Yeah, for real.
1: Where the party at?
2: Where the party?
3: Let me find out you come in there and get 5 bottles and 3 cases of beer. Man, where the party at?
1: You ain't
3: where
1: lying.
3: Where the party at?
1: All right. That's how we kick the show off. Early morning memes coming up this morning. I can't wait to introduce you to another entrepreneur with our strong business spotlight. Hey. Also, we're going to take you through there with more gossip inside our hot topics. And we got cash with our $1,000 minute game. It's Thursday, y'all. Here we go. It's Didi in the morning.
5: Daryl Huckabee here with Didi in the morning. Let's get a check of the roads with our latest WYBC traffic report.
6: There's road work on Route 8 both ways between exit 17 and 18. Northbound, there's road work from exit 9 to exit 11. On 95 in both directions from exit 51 to exit 54, there's construction. Metro North is on or close. With your New Haven traffic, I'm John Lynch.
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1: Good Thursday morning to you. It's DD in the morning. Looking for Trey G this morning to find out what's trending with Trey.
8: DD, I'm getting ready to make you mad with this one.
1: What?
8: Because I know every time I bring this guy up, you get a little attitude about yourself. That old neck get long is what my mama used to say.
1: Oh.
8: Yeah, Snoop Dogg.
1: Oh, it's growing. It's growing. My neck's growing. God dang it. My neck getting long.
8: Snoop Dogg is trending right now. 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
1: That's a nice gig.
8: Come on. It might be time to forgive old Snoop. Come on.
1: Nah, that's okay. Oh, all right, listen, coming up.
9: Damn.
1: Coming up.
9: 30,000?
1: Nah.
8: 30,000,
1: nah.
8: I forgive him.
1: I don't.
10: Me too.
9: Yeah.
1: All right. Hey, coming up, I got the five things you need to know to start your day. Next, it's Dee Dee in the morning.

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1: 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Here's the latest WYBC forecast.
2: Becoming mostly sunny, warm and breezy, highs in the mid 80s. Tonight becoming mostly cloudy, a cooler night, 60. Tomorrow, clouds early, becoming mostly sunny, highs in the mid to upper 70s. Saturday, mostly sunny, clouds increase towards sunset, highs in the upper 70s. Sunday morning showers, otherwise mostly cloudy. Monday, partly to mostly sunny.
0: 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Here's the latest WYBC traffic report.
3: It's a little slow on the southbound side of Route 8 heading into 95. 95 is a little slow southbound by Route 8, a little slow southbound by Route 7. No major delays on the Merritt Parkway or the Wilbur Cross. No delays on the trains. Metro North is running on or close to schedule system-wide. With your New Haven traffic, I'm John Lynch.
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0: All righty. Good morning. It's Dee Dee in the morning and welcome to the show. It is Thursday, y'all. It is Thursday.
1: Thursday.
0: Yes, it is. Good morning to Trey G.
1: Good morning. Good morning.
0: Hey, good morning. Good morning to comedian JJ Williamson.
2: Good morning. Good morning. Good morning. Good people.
0: JJ still coming to us live from LA, y'all, as he's out here doing it big. Hey, make sure you actually watch his comedy special. That's what's doing it. When I tell you everybody's talking about your comedy special.
2: Yes.
0: Everybody's talking about how funny it is. If you have not seen it, you have got to get to YouTube right now. Go subscribe to JJ Williamson's YouTube channel. It would be The Real JJ from the Sip. 2P.
2: 2P. Called Overlook, man. So please hit the subscribe button. Spread the word. Watch it. Watch it again. Watch it while you're washing dishes. Watch it while you're in the bathroom. It's that good.
0: And
2: it's
0: that's why JJ has been summoned to LA because his comedy special is that good, everybody. So make sure you watch it. Let's get right to the five things. Here we go.
3: Number one.
4: The five things you need to know right now on Dee Dee in the Morning.
0: First thing you need to know right now, y'all saw this, Jimmy Kimmel, his show is ending.
5: I've heard about these.
0: In 2027, they say it's done. According to this, his contract has not been renewed. The show will end after 24 seasons on the air. Mm. Some people are saying, is it because of, you know, ABC has been fighting and Kimmel has been fighting with Trump?
5: Right.
0: And they're wondering if Donald Trump did it.
5: Yeah, if he got something to do with it. Mm-hmm. Now, I did hear that ABC actually released a statement and said that they haven't made a decision on whether the show is ending or coming back. So they saying that the rumors aren't true, but a lot of people saying that it is true.
0: Golly. Yep. After 24 years on the air, mm-hmm. I'd go, let me get to 25. Just give me a 25.
5: Right.
0: That's what I would ask for.
5: First Colbert, now him,
0: yeah,
5: right?
0: Yeah, because mm-hmm. all because of your president can't take them talking about him.
5: Yeah.
0: Instead of like cleaning up his act mm-hmm. and doing better, he would refuse. He would say, I'm going to get rid of you then.
5: Right. Instead right. Like a dictator.
0: Instead of cleaning up his act. But nonetheless. All right. What you got?
2: All right. Well, let's talk about the NFL. You know, the NFL season kicked off last night. Had an amazing game, a game with the Super Bowl rematch. Now we have a game tonight overseas, over in Australia. We got the LA Rams versus the San Francisco 49ers. Now, I'm kind of disappointed in the 49ers, man, because they did something super foul. So they flew one of their players over, Brandon Willis. Flew him over to the over to Australia, 16-hour flight for week one, just to cut him. Just to cut him.
0: Wait a minute.
2: Flew him over 16 hours.
0: What they doing in Australia?
2: Well, they playing the NFL is going global now.
0: Okay, okay.
2: So they playing their very first football game over there in Australia in Melbourne, man. But to fly this man over 16 hours just to bring him into the office to say we're going to release you and sent him right back the same day.
0: Yeah. They saying the NFL having some issues this year, huh?
2: Yeah, man, you know, money problems and, you know, they trying to keep going global and everything, man,
0: Hold on. I know what I saw too. And I saw this the other day, JJ. They were saying that the guy who I think is so cute and everybody was loving him because he talked about God, Mendoza. Didn't he win? Was he the Heisman Trophy winner?
2: He was the Heisman Trophy winner.
0: And he's not
2: he was
0: starting.
2: Number one.
0: He's not starting, they're saying. Wow.
2: Well, I mean, just because you're the number one pick, man, you know, they want you to really get familiar with the playbook, man. You know, they feel like, yeah, he's young, man, but they feel like sometime this year he will be starting.
0: Okay, good. I was like, that's messed up.
5: Yeah, shouts out to him, man. Can we talk about Tia Kemp real quick, man?
0: And now, who is she again?
5: Tia Kemp is Rick Ross's baby mama.
0: Is this why she's famous?
5: Yeah, this is the one that be licking her teeth when she get on social media.
0: And she could cuss people out good.
5: Oh, she cuss so well. Even when it's so good that she cussed Charleston White out and actually won in the cussing match. But now she is turning her sights on Tokyo Toni, which is Blac Chyna's mama. She called the food stamp office on Tokyo Toni, saying that she's been abusing her food stamps. Check this out.
6: And how can I assist you at this point?
7: I'm not sure if you're familiar with this lady named Tokyo Toni. Now, her name is Shalana Hunter, okay? She's getting y'all food stamps. She's buying food with those food stamps and not eating the food. She's going and packing this food up, putting it in a foil, and sending it out on card tables near the College of Howard University. And she's feeding these kids. The food is cold. It's flies flying everywhere. It just looks like a hot mess. Now, mind you, this has been on 89 television networks throughout her life. Now, I need y'all to make sure this don't get another food stamp because she's not eating the food. Also, she ain't got no little children. I need to know how she's getting approved for these food stamps. Because if she ain't got no little kids and I ain't got no little kids, how can I get some? Because I'm going to eat mine.
6: I'm see. I'll have to take a look at my resource guide, but just to make sure I understand correctly, the reason for your call today is to report a fraud claim. Is that correct?
7: Yes.
5: Talk about pity.
0: Ain't she?
5: That is so wrong. That is very petty, man.
0: When these two gonna just get on and do a show together?
5: Nebuary.
0: They need to.
5: they did have a show together, but that's why they kind of beefing, because they got into it.
0: They need to do another one. Yeah. They need to stop getting into it. They petty as hell. Okay.
5: Absolutely.
0: All right. Thank you for that, Trey. Yeah. Hey, listen, those are five. We need somebody to play our $1,000 minute game. You answer 10 questions correctly this morning and you're gonna win some cash at 833. Talk to Didi.
5: That's 833-825-5233.
0: It's Didi in the morning.
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3: Southbound delays on Route 8 heading into 95. 95 slows southbound from exit 29 down to exit 19. The Merritt Parkway is heavy southbound heading into the Black Rock Turnpike. Metro North is on or close. With your New Haven traffic, I'm John Lynch.
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0: Good morning, Prospect and West Rock. You're waking up with Dee Dee in the morning. And Daryl Huckabee on 94.3 WYBC.
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1: 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Coming up, we got our $1,000 minute game. All right, it's Dee Dee in the morning.
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3: It slows southbound on 95 from exit 30 down through exit 11. Route 8 has some southbound delays heading into 95. The Merritt Parkway is slow southbound from Route 8 down to the Black Rock Turnpike. No major delays on the other roadways so far this morning. No delays on the trains. Metro North is running on or close. With your New Haven traffic, I'm John Lynch.
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1: Hey, good Thursday morning to you. It's DD in the Morning looking for Trey G right now to find out what's trending with Trey.
15: Hey, if you've been keeping track of all the banned foods that we cannot eat right now.
1: I saw another one.
15: Because they are recalled. I have three more, actually, that I seen in the past week. I was trying to give it a little time. You know what I'm saying? Right. Let people kind of like eat stuff.
1: Or you wanted to accumulate a list.
15: I wanted to let people enjoy themselves, but now we got to ruin it for them.
1: Okay.
15: They say over 1,500 pounds of pork have been recalled over listeria contamination risk. They say,
1: dang it, not a good pork chop, ham hock,
15: ribs,
1: bacon.
15: Just in time for the holiday season, right? Mm-hmm. They say the FDA also recalled frozen mixed berries after possible E. coli contamination as well. And then also they recalled extra virgin olive oil due to contamination with ingredients not approved by human for human consumption.
1: Olive oil now.
15: Extra virgin olive oil.
1: Right.
16: Extra virgin, though. That's one of my favorites.
15: Yes.
16: I got three bottles of those in there.
1: Oh, that extra virgin.
16: The extra virgin.
15: Now, while the food might be safe, what you cook the food in is not safe.
1: God dang it.
15: Be mindful.
1: Hold on a second. Let me see. What can I put on this air we about to eat?
15: Oh, yeah. You're going to air fry.
1: Yeah.
15: Air fry everything.
1: Air fry.
15: Yeah.
1: All right. Well, JJ?
16: I was just going to say, all that pork they recalled, send it to me. It don't need but some extra seasoning. Be
1: and just smother it. All right. Coming up, comedian JJ Williamson has to talk to us about how things have changed in his life since the release of his comedy special Overlook. That's on the way. It's DD in the Morning.
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1: Hey, it's Dee Dee in the Morning. And we just want to make sure that your weather game is on point, everybody. So check out the latest WYBC forecast right now. Here we go.
18: Becoming mostly sunny, warm and breezy, highs in the mid-80s. Tonight, becoming mostly cloudy, a cooler night, 60. Tomorrow, clouds early, becoming mostly sunny, highs in the mid to upper 70s. Saturday, mostly sunny, clouds increase towards sunset, highs in the upper 70s. Sunday morning showers, otherwise mostly cloudy. Monday, partly to mostly sunny.
2: 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Here's the latest WYBC traffic report.
3: It slows southbound on 95 from exit 30 down through exit 11. Route 8 has some southbound delays heading into 95. The Merritt Parkway is slow southbound from Route 8 down to the Black Rock Turnpike. No major delays on the other roadways so far this morning. No delays on the trains. Metro North is running on or close. With your New Haven traffic, I'm John Lynch.
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0: Hey, good morning. It's Dee Dee in the morning. Trey G and comedian JJ Williamson. You guys know I love when we get a chance to talk to this woman because she is so informed on everything that is entertainment and news from its only entertainment. Please welcome journalist and blogger, Miss Marie Davis.
1: All right.
2: Hey. Welcome, crew. Thank you so much for having me.
0: Yeah. Okay, Marie. Well, let's talk about some things. The first thing I need to talk to you about would have to be this. Todd Tucker. I saw something. Todd used to be married to Candy.
2: Yeah. Yep.
0: And wasn't he a producer or something like that before he got married to her?
2: I believe so. He was a producer on the show. So that's how they met.
0: Okay. Yep. So he's doing his own reality show?
2: He's doing a divorce documentary. He dropped a 2-minute trailer called Till Divorce Do Us Part, premiering in theaters in October. It follows him signing the divorce papers and dealing with the aftermath. Now the trailer touches on infidelity accusations and Todd is discussing his own mental health struggles after the split, including thoughts of self-harm. So this part deserves a gentle tone, but Candy shared in June and by telling Andy Cohen that she has no regrets about the marriage, saying it was good while it lasted, it just didn't work.
3: Wow.
2: Now reactions online is mixed. Some are calling it a scheme that Todd set up. Others are saying that men deserve to tell their side of the story too.
0: Okay.
2: Now, whatever you think about the timing, when someone says that they're struggling with self-harm, that part isn't for jokes.
0: I don't think so either. Yeah, you know? Trey, go ahead, cause you were like.
1: I like what Marie said. This part deserves a gentle tone. I do like
2: that.
1: I instantly calmed down when you said that. But no, I think you are 100% right. I do think Todd, especially if he had, cause he did say that he looked at his gun a couple of times, during their divorce is what he said in the documentary. So if there's anything like that kind of went on and he wants to get that off his chest, I do feel like he should be provided a safe space.
0: I agree.
1: But it do show you we in different times when men start talking about the divorce more than women do.
0: Yeah.
4: Come on.
1: We in different times.
0: Okay. And what is it?
2: I mean, I would like to hear them inside of the story too. You know, I want to hear about your struggles and, you know, what's going on with you up there.
1: That's refreshing.
0: Yeah, I think women want to learn that. Okay, here's another one I needed to talk to you about. That would be, what is the story with Nori and Nas's ex or something? What is the story about a lawsuit?
2: Oof, Lord. So Carmen Bryan, who is Nas' child's mother, she filed a lawsuit alleging that Nori sexually assaulted her at a Manhattan nightclub in 1999 while he was promoting an album. Now, she said she stayed silent for over 25 years, citing that the culture of sexism in 90s hip hop. And also she read the Cassie's lawsuit against Diddy and that brought back memories. Pushed her to come forward now. Now she's claiming that Nori did in fact apologize once he realized who she was. And again, weeks later at a birthday party for her and Nas's daughter.
1: Wow.
2: Now she says she told Jay-Z about the incident. Jay-Z offered to confront Nori, but she asked him not to. Nori has yet to publicly respond to this lawsuit. 27 years later, you know, she's saying that the culture at the time is exactly why it took this long. And I can understand that.
0: Me too.
2: You know, it's a heavy topic and, you gotta come forward.
1: The 90s hip hop, I ain't gonna lie to you. 90s hip hop was a different time and era, it feel like, man. Ooh,
0: that is, that's crazy right
1: and
0: there.
1: And it's terrible timing too, cause he in a really terrible beef with, Vlad TV.
0: Yeah, he is, but here's the other thing. So if she said she told Jay-Z and Jay-Z was gonna confront, now does Jay-Z get called into this lawsuit now because he's a witness?
1: Maybe.
0: Right?
1: Yeah, maybe.
0: That's what I'm wondering. Okay, here's another one I wanted to talk about, and that would be, a passenger duct taped. What's going on here?
2: Ooh, child, this one is very messy. An American Airlines flight from Dallas to Newark was diverted to Baltimore after a passenger identified as 67-year-old Lane Lundeen, who allegedly became violent and hurled racial slurs and anti-gay slurs at a black flight attendant and another passenger. Now, witnesses says they say that he was intoxicated. He started yelling about Jesus and hell, and he even got physical, biting at passengers to try to restrain him. I know.
0: So then I get why he was duct taped then. Hell.
2: Exactly. So three passengers used zip ties and duct tape provided by the crew to hold him down until the plane landed and police eventually removed him from the plane.
1: He
2: was later identified and fired from his job as a Tuscan real estate agent once the employer found out. This is what you call citizen's arrest. 30,000 feet in the air.
0: What's wrong? Wait, hold on a second. Wait, Marie. JJ, what's wrong?
5: I just pray that it was a short flight. I mean, if the man had to use the bathroom, why don't the man need to hit this button?
1: Shut up.
0: And he can't.
5: Oh my God.
1: I ain't gonna lie to you.
2: And I don't know if you've seen the picture, but he's really strapped.
1: Yeah.
2: Like, I mean, they tied him down.
1: I was just about to say that they duct taped him from the rooter to the tooter. They duct taped him all over.
5: Hey, but anytime you got duct tape in the area, man, that means something for the fall apart. So I'm scared of that plane right there.
0: I think they all have that. That's an emergency kit. That's in their emergency kit. It's some duct tape. Gotta be. It's gotta be. All right. You know, if somebody wants to find out more information, what's going on in entertainment, how do they find you, Marie, and tell them where to go?
2: Yes, you can catch all of the entertainment coverage over at It's Only Entertainment on Facebook and Instagram. Check out our website, itsonlyentertainment.net. That is where the tea gets poured first. Follow me on IG _ Marie David for more. Thank you so much, Dee Dee, Trey G, and JJ. Yep. It was fun.
0: All right, listen, we appreciate when you're on. I love it. By the way, let me just shout out to It's Only Entertainment because I love that. Where the tea gets poured first.
1: Come on, stop playing.
2: Yes.
0: I love that. I know it'd be hot tea, so make sure y'all follow them and make sure you follow this woman right here. Y'all clap it up, Miss Marie David.
1: All right, Marie.
0: It's Dee Dee in the morning.
3: 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Here's what you can expect on your commute to work with our latest WYBC traffic report.
4: There's an accident northbound on Route 8 by exit 13 causing some pretty heavy delays. Southbound delays on Route 8 heading into 95. 95 is stop and go as you make your way southbound from exit 33 down to exit 5. The Merritt Parkway is heavy southbound from exit 34 down to exit 10. Metro North is running on or close. With your New Haven traffic, I'm John Lynch.
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0: Good morning, Long Wharf and Brookside. You're waking up with Dee Dee in the morning. And Daryl Huckabee on 94.3 WYB.

0: right. Hey, good morning. Dee Dee in the morning. And Trey, JJ said he needs to talk to us about the times that we're living in, everybody. The times that we're living in. JJ said things have changed, right? I mean, and yes, they have.
1: A lot of things have changed, especially for me. For those of y'all don't know, I am a professional stand-up comedian.
0: You sure are.
1: And I do have my comedy special out right now on YouTube that I need y'all to go check out, called Overlook, mm-hmm. on my YouTube page. I am the real JJ from the SIP.
0: Okay.
1: Two P's.
0: Mm-hmm.
1: Two P's. Man, so since I dropped my special early August, man, you know, I've been getting rave reviews, man. It's going amazing. A lot of people have been reaching out, letting me know they are proud of me and how well I've been doing, mm-hmm. man. You know, as far as the grind, you know, I've been staying steady, you know, over, you know, so many years. You know, I'm finally getting my shine.
0: Right.
1: Now people are coming out the woodworks, though.
0: What they saying? Uh-oh,
1: they
0: what happened?
1: Coming out the woodwork, man. You know, people trying to be my friend. Not everybody want my phone number.
0: And,
1: you know, these promoters trying to book me, but they trying to book me at the same price.
0: Come on, JJ.
1: What's that saying? They say yesterday's price is not today's, or something like that.
0: Yep.
1: It ain't, man. So I've had to increase my price a little bit.
0: You what? And I say that one more. Hold on a second. I didn't hear that.
1: I say I have increase my price just a little bit.
0: I know that's right.
1: Not a lot. Mm-hmm. You know, you're going to have to carry the one now when the time, you know, to get me up in this business and everything. So, you know, I've been doing a lot of podcasts, and I did All the Smoke mm-hmm. with Matt Barnes and Steven Jackson, man.
0: Right.
1: So, man, look, man, I was super nervous because this is a truly big platform. They had just interviewed Michelle Obama, Barack Obama, man. You know, they had Will Ferrell. You know, after my taping, they had Colin Kaepernick.
0: Mm-hmm.
1: So I was super nervous up in that thing. And if those of y'all don't know, I stutter. You know, I may fumble over some words. So I was super nervous. Look, I was so nervous, I forgot to stutter.
0: Okay. All right. Now, hold on a second, JJ. It's not just your stuttering. Okay. Let's just get this out in the clear. There is a lisp.
1: Well, I forgot to have my lisp as well.
2: Oh, God.
1: Man, when I tell you, Trey G and Dee Dee, when I tell y'all, y'all would have been so proud of me.
0: Mm-hmm.
1: Y'all would have thought I was leading, you know, the Democratic convention or something.
0: I know
1: I know I went a tad bit too far.
0: Yeah. But you did good though, JJ.
1: I did amazing, man. You know, man. So I have my, you know, some of my, team with me. Tequila was with me and she said, baby, I am so proud of you.
0: Mm-hmm.
1: You didn't have no run on sentences. I noticed where you had your semicolons and your periods and your commas and everything. Man, she said,
0: English.
1: You like that English just stepped up to the max. So I want to commend Dee Dee. I want to commend Trey G. Y'all have been, you know, helping me with my list,
0: mm-hmm.
1: you know, and stuttering
0: and delivery. Yeah.
1: And the delivery, and it truly paid off on this time right here. And I want to let y'all know I did shout out Dee Dee in the morning show.
0: Oh, good. Thank you.
1: I did shout out Dee Dee individually. I did shout out my man Trey G.
0: Good.
1: Individually.
0: Thank
1: man,
0: you.
1: But you know, I just want y'all to know, hey, look, do not come out the woodworks now, people.
0: I know that's right.
1: Back then you didn't want me.
0: Now you're hot.
1: You are all
0: come on, JJ. What?
2: Hey, and I'm gonna tell you like this, JJ, lisp or not, we still would have been proud of you. We still proud.
0: Yeah. We are.
1: I appreciate you.
2: Yeah.
1: I appreciate you, man. So, yeah, man, big things are really in my future right now, man. I'm super excited, man. I'm smiling a lot. My son told me he was proud of me.
0: Ain't that something?
2: That's hard.
1: Hey, the man made me shed a thug tear, man.
0: Yeah.
1: I'm just proud of the journey. I'm proud of where I am in my career, man. And hey, if you haven't seen my special, man, treat yourself.
0: Yeah, I think it's awesome. Congratulations, though. I mean, really, we are proud of you, dude. We are. So listen, everybody, make sure you go check out Overlooked is the name of his comedy special.
1: Uh-huh.
0: It is on YouTube. Please go watch it. We're trying to get him at 1 million views. We'd love to get him at 1 million views, everybody, by the end of the month. That'd be great if you could support and tell everybody to watch. Congrats again, JJ. All right, y'all.
1: Thank you.
0: Dee Dee in the morning.
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4: Northbound on Route 8 by exit 13, there's an accident causing delays. Southbound delays on Route 8 heading into 95. 95 is slow southbound at exit 44. Then there's southbound delays from exit 30 down through exit 5. The Merritt Parkway heavy southbound from Route 8 down past Route 7. Metro North is on or close. With your New Haven traffic, I'm John Lynch.
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0: Good morning, Fairhaven and Orange. You're waking up with Dee Dee in the morning. And Daryl Huckabee on 94.3 WYBC.

0: Chicken and Waffles is the name of the baby's restaurant. 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
2: Okay.
1: Collard greens with turkey leg meat, macaroni and cheese, and sweet potato souffle.
2: Ooh,
1: not casserole, what? Souffle with pecans. And we also included 4 pieces of fried chicken.
2: Mm, okay.
1: This is really a $100 waffle.
3: Damn, well, hold on a second. Them 4 pieces sound like that's hearty. That's a hearty meal right there now. I'm going to give him that.
0: Yeah, it
3: four
0: is
3: 4 pieces.
0: Hearty.
3: Now, here's the only thing I'm going to say. You know, everybody want to sit there and give us the elevated dining experience. Let me tell you why Waffle House is successful. We ain't looking for elevated all the time.
4: Yeah, no,
3: in the morning, we just want a waffle.
0: Sure.
3: We just want a waffle.
0: Yeah.
3: In a timely manner, too. All right. Then the other one is, he kept trying to throw shade and disrespect at some of my favorites that would be the Waffle House and Jiffy.
0: He sure did. Yeah, come on, man. Jiffy.
4: Man, I got 43 Jiffy boxes in my house right now.
3: Me too, Jason.
4: Right now. I got them things lined up. Like,
3: come on.
4: That's all that's in the pantry.
3: Right. But he talking about Jiffy like it's bad. Hold up now.
4: Boy, what you talking about, man? You crazy.
3: Well, anyway, good luck to him and good luck to the baby. All right. Let's move on real quick. We got to talk about one other thing, you guys. I guess Cardi B is upset about going back to school, I guess.
0: Yeah, she said going back to school, dropping out them kids is whooping her ass.
5: He loves some boiled eggs. He ate 2 boiled eggs. Chill it, girly. Don't stop with the boiled eggs. That's just a little appetizer for him. This is breakfast still. Yogurt, yams, berries. Smooth down. He eat. That's why he big as hell. Mm-mm. Fat ass. Yeah. Look cute. Woo, you look cute, boy. You ready? Okay. Bye-bye. I love you.
3: Bye. You know what? I'm convinced that Cardi must not have no friends because she stay on Instagram
0: with her kids.
3: She stay on there talking at it like this. It's a beautiful thing, but I'm like, God dang it.
0: Yeah. Good and bad. She gonna let you know what's going on.
3: I love
0: in her
3: it,
0: life.
3: But I do like that. She enjoys her life and lets us see into it all the time.
0: Absolutely.
3: Hey, listen, coming up, we got $1,000 for you. All right. It's Didi in the morning.
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3: 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Here's the latest WYBC weather report.
22: Becoming mostly sunny, warm and breezy, highs in the mid-80s. Tonight, becoming mostly cloudy, a cooler night, 60. Tomorrow, clouds early, becoming mostly sunny, highs in the mid to upper 70s. Saturday, mostly sunny, clouds increase towards sunset, highs in the upper 70s. Sunday morning showers, otherwise mostly cloudy. Monday, partly to mostly sunny.
21: 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Let's get a check on the roads with our latest WYBC traffic report.
23: Southbound delays on the Merritt Parkway from exit 34 down to exit 7. Northbound by Route 8, it's a little slow. Route 8 has southbound delays heading into exit 12. Southbound delays heading into 95. 95 is slow both ways by exit 44. Then it slows southbound from exit 32 down to exit 5. 91 has southbound delays heading into 95. Metro North is on or close with your New Haven traffic. I'm John Lynch.
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0: Well, good morning. It's Dee Dee in the morning, and I see Trey G's with me, and also comedian JJ Williamson. We're about to start some mess right now.
1: Oh, Lord.
2: I don't like being missing.
0: I know. Well, y'all got into it. You and JJ had a nice, interesting conversation about it. And I'm going to tell everybody what it was about. Off and on the air, it was all about what Faison Love had to say. So the other day, Fat Joe comes out. Fat Joe says he uses the N-word, says that he can, because Fat Joe says, I am black. Fat Joe was like, I ain't just grow up around. He's like, I'm black. I'm the blackest person you'll know.
2: That's what
0: Fat Joe said. Now, Fat Joe is Puerto Rican. But he said, you know, he grew up in the Bronx and Well, take a listen to what Faison Love had to say, because, you know, a lot of people didn't agree with Fat Joe saying that he was black and all this kind of stuff. But here's what comedian Faison Love said. Take a listen.
3: Listen, I'm not defending Fat Joe, but I know this to be true. The Bronx is a different kind of place. Puerto Ricans and blacks have been together in the Bronx 60s, 50s. If you lived in the Bronx, next door neighbor is either going to be black or Puerto Rican. Guaranteed. What I'm saying is the Puerto Ricans and blacks go together like beans and rice. It ain't an act. Even in hip hop, they was trying to say what's Spanish. Ruby D is my name and I'm a Puerto Rican. You might think of black by the way I'm speaking. It ain't on them, it's in them. You know this. Because they was treated like when it's time to swing, they gonna swing too. I know motherfucker, everything ain't racial. Being black is not a skin color. Being black is a culture.
2: And I get what he said on that last part. You know, all skin folk ain't kin folk. Mm-hmm. Of course, we understand that part. But I do think also, too, the younger generation does look at it a little bit differently. I think me personally, I've kind of given up on the fight of saying, like, okay, if you are not black, then you cannot say that word. Like, I think people look at it like we grew up in such close proximity to black people and we have similar struggles. You know, we are able to kind of like, you know, understand the pain and the plight. So we should be able to use the word. So I understand it. I understand.
0: But are you born black? Are you born black?
2: Yeah, I'm born black.
1: I'm born black and they black.
2: I'm 200% over here.
0: Well, I mean, okay, so because there's several things he's talking about. One of them is allowing somebody to use the N-word, and the other one was when Faison said that. Let me hear him again. What did he say about us not being born? Let me hear Faison one more time. Y'all take a listen to what he says in this part.
3: Listen, I'm not defending Fat Joe, but I know this to be true. The Bronx is a different kind of place. Puerto Ricans and blacks have been together in the Bronx 60s, 50s. If you lived in the Bronx, next door neighbor is either going to be black or Puerto Rican. Guaranteed. What I'm saying is the Puerto Ricans and blacks go together like beans and rice. It ain't an act. Even in hip hop, they was trying to say what's Spanish. Ruby D is my name and I'm a Puerto Rican. You might think of black by the way I'm speaking. It ain't on them, it's in them. You know this. Cause they was treated like when it's time to swing, they gonna swing too. I know motherfucker, everything ain't racial. Being black is not a skin color. Being black is a culture.
0: Is it?
3: You gotta eat it.
0: Stop right there. Being black, what?
2: It's a culture is what that man said.
0: Being black ain't a skin color?
2: It's a culture is what he said.
0: Is it?
2: I think it can be both. I think two things can be true at once, but no, it definitely is a skin color.
0: Yeah.
2: For sure.
0: It's a culture. Look at JJ. JJ's thinking. What's wrong,
1: JJ?
0: I'm
1: thinking, man.
0: What you thinking?
2: Maybe being black is not a culture.
1: I'm definitely born black, man. You know, I respect our culture, man. Again, if you ain't go through the struggles, man, of what our people went through and back in the day, man, you know, I don't know how much you really appreciate, you know, what we went through, man. So,
0: well,
1: you know,
0: but let me ask this though. But being black is a culture. Is it a color or is it a culture?
4: Color.
0: It's not a. It ain't a skin color. Being black ain't a skin color.
2: But I think it is, because there are certain things that come with being black. Right? Like, there are certain ways that you are treated. There are certain ways that you are looked at. There are certain things that you go through. So I think there is a certain culture that can be an argument made. There is a certain culture that comes with being black. Is it traditionally like said like that? No. But I think you can make an argument.
0: But black, is black a race? No.
2: No. Black is not, of course, no. Black is not a race. It's a skin color.
0: Okay. So it's not a culture.
2: No. Well, I mean.
0: All right. See?
2: No.
0: Okay. All right.
2: It is.
0: All right. Okay. All right. Listen.
2: I think it can have a culture associated with it.
0: Is African American a culture?
2: Yes.
0: Well, then is black and African American the same culture?
2: No.
0: Okay. Oh, dang it. I'm confused.
1: Boy. Huh?
2: No, it is not.
0: Why?
2: Because African culture is its own culture, like, as well.
0: African-American.
2: But still, African-American, African culture, you can kind of combine them in certain situations.
0: All right.
2: I think you can.
0: Hey, anybody else is confusing me, call right now. Call right now. Cause I'm confused.
1: But you got to be confused.
0: You got to be confused.
2: It's a confusing conversation
0: right.
2: to have.
0: If you confused you. Now about this, because Faison said being black ain't a skin color, he says it's a culture.
2: Mm-mm.
0: I want to know, what is it? What is being black then, y'all? Do you tell me?
2: I think it could be both. I think two things can be true at once.
0: Is it being stopped when we don't want to be stopped?
2: You know what I'm saying? They don't know that you're African American. They see a black person.
0: Right,
2: they
0: let me know your color. Thoughts right now and if you're confused. 833, talk to Didi.
2: That's 833-825-5233.
0: Going to the phone lines next. It's Didi in the morning.
4: I'm Daryl Huckabee with Didi in the morning. Here's the latest WYBC traffic report.
5: There's an accident on 91 southbound at exit 2 causing delays. 95 is heavy both ways at exit 44. Then it slows southbound from exit 34 down through exit 5. The Merritt Parkway is slowed southbound from exit 34 down to exit 7. Route 8 has southbound delays heading to exit 12. Southbound delays heading into 95. Metro North is on or close. With your New Haven traffic, I'm John Lynch.
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0: Good morning, East Rock and the Hill. You're waking up with Dee Dee in the morning. And Daryl Huckabee on 94.3 WYB.

0: Listen, it's Dee Dee in the morning. We were getting into it in here with Trey G and JJ and everybody in here. Faison, comedian Faison Love came out and he basically was talking about Fat Joe could say the N-word and this and that. And he said because Puerto Rican and black been together since the 60s. And he said that being black, it ain't a skin color. It's a culture.
1: Two things can be true at once.
0: We just trying to figure out if anybody's confused. Good morning. Hi. Oh, who's this?
2: Kendrick.
0: Kendrick, you confused like I was. Like, let's talk. What did you think?
1: Kendrick, add a little clarity to the conversation.
0: Please. Kendrick, what are your thoughts?
2: I'm telling you, race and ethnicity are two separate things. And outside of America, we talk about black Americans, it's the culture. So that's different. You know what I'm saying? So outside of that, the aspect is different.
0: What do you mean? Wait, say this again.
2: So black, right? Black American culture, that's an ethnicity, right? And then black is your race. So two separate things. African culture, Africa has 54 different countries, and each country has a different culture.
0: Okay. So we're black people. We're black American culture. African American.
2: Black American culture. Yes.
0: Well, African American.
2: Yes, that's what makes black people of America.
0: Right, but
1: your ass is the one confusing.
0: But being black.
1: Black African American.
0: Wait, so black. So we're not born black.
2: Yes, you are. I don't know if this. Yeah, you are. You're born black, but. She, but we talking about black America. That's separate. That's the culture.
1: See what she do, Kendrick? She make it confusing. You see what she do?
0: No.
2: Yeah.
1: She make it confusing.
0: I didn't make it confusing. Thank you, sir. Well, how did I make it confusing?
1: Cause you
0: do. By asking questions.
1: I'm
0: asking questions.
1: That's how that little sister and you poke out, boy.
0: But
1: that little sister and you be poking out, boy.
0: All right. Hold on a second.
1: You know good and damn well. You get on my nerve, boy. Boy, I'm about to jump over this table.
0: Oh my God.
3: Hey, you ain't got to jump off.
1: Not for real.
0: Yeah, yeah. We touching knees in here.
1: My God.
0: Hold on a second. Good morning. Hi, who's this?
4: What's up? It's Big Real.
0: All right, come on. Let's talk. All right. Okay, black culture. I'm confused. What is being black? Are you born black or is black just a culture?
4: First of all, you born black. Anybody that says different has got to be delusional, idiotic.
0: Mm-hmm.
4: Like, there's no way that you are. If they reenacted slavery, you're going to be black. If you black, you're going to be a slave. I don't care if you're in the house or in the field.
1: Thanks.
4: If you have melanin in your body, you're going to be considered black.
0: Mm.
4: And with regards to that N-word, we shouldn't be using it. Mm-hmm. We can't expect other people to respect us if we don't respect ourselves.
0: True.
4: I don't care if you put an A or an ER on it. You got to be out your mind to think that there's a difference between you putting an A and an ER on it.
0: Mm.
4: Like, it's still a derogatory term.
0: Mm.
4: You know, and this is something that's wrong with us, that we're prone to degrading ourselves. So mm-hmm. we can't get mad when other ethnicities call us by the words we call ourselves and get offended. Mm. That makes no damn sense at all.
1: Right. Yeah, but I will say this. We say brother to each other and you don't hear other ethnicities calling us. What's up, brother? Like,
4: because that's not in their nature. We have extended family. We have a sense of family, of village. So that's why it's a part of us to do that. But it's never part of us to degrade ourselves.
0: Mm.
4: So being black is not something that you are culture or a trend. You know, because black in itself, what is the culture of black? Do people confuse culture with trends? Just because we rock a certain thing, that's a trend. That's not a culture.
1: Right.
4: We need to understand the difference between a culture and a trend in defining our ethnicity.
1: Which is true. But I do think black people have taken the N-word and used it as a cultural thing as far as like saying like,
0: ownership back?
1: Yeah, pretty much. Yeah, pretty much if you want to say it like that.
0: Yeah.
1: But we use it as a term of endearment more so than a term of, I think, how did you put it? Insult to one another.
4: Well, that's like when some women use the term the bad B word.
1: Right.
4: Since when's calling a woman a four legged female dog is ever a term of endearment?
1: But if they like to do that, then that's what they like to do. Who are we as men to be like, you shouldn't call her that? Like, that's what they like to do.
4: But there's a such a thing as I we have to have cultural pride.
1: I get
4: that. We have to have cultural integrity.
1: That makes sense.
4: We have to have cultural morals in what we do, because back in our grandmother's days, ain't no way in heck you're going to call one of our grandmothers a mother. You're not going to call them that.
1: Facts.
4: Even more than you would call our men that, because we know what that word comes from.
0: Mm.
4: We know that word is built on built on the backs of our blood, our tears, our pain, our suffering. So none of that stuff is okay. And when we start to realize that and wake ourselves up and respect ourselves, then we can demand respect from others. But until then, yeah, it's idiotic.
1: All right. I get that.
0: Thank you, sir.
1: You made a good point.
0: Thank you very much for your call. I appreciate it. He said our grandmothers and things. I'm thinking about my Nana. And that long ass skirt she had. You think somebody gonna call her the N-word or call her even AB?
3: Yeah, she ain't gonna hit me.
0: Well, nobody gonna say that to my Nana.
3: Yeah, she gonna twist your ear, boy. She gonna twist your ear.
0: I can't imagine my grandmother and her friends meeting up with each other about AB.
5: They gonna put some real heavy in their pocketbook.
0: Nothing pocketbook. All right, listen, we're trying to figure this out. Faison says being black. Guess what he said? He said being black is a culture. I thought we were born black. What y'all think? Which one is it? Are we born black or is it just black as a culture now? Which one do you think it is? 833, talk to Didi.
3: That's 833-825-5233.
0: It's Didi in the morning.
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7: Southbound on 91 heading into exit 2. It's pretty heavy where they're working on clearing out an accident. There's northbound delays on 95 by exit 44. Then it slows southbound from exit 33 down to exit 5. The Merritt Parkway is slow southbound from Route 8 down past Route 7. Southbound delays on Route 8 heading into Exit 12. Southbound delays heading into 95. Metro North is on or close. With your New Haven traffic, I'm John Lynch.
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9: It's Dee Dee in the Morning. Hey, real quick, before we find out what's trending from Trey G, you know, I told everybody we're going on the One Voyage cruise. You guys know that, right?
10: Yeah, we're
9: all going on the One Voyage cruise. And one of the reasons why I said I got to go, I mean, it's all about supporting HBCU. But here's the thing, guys. T.I. is going to be on it. Keith Sweat, when I saw this, I was like, wait a minute. Wycliffe Jean, Dougie Fresh, Rick Ross, who else? I mean, like, when I saw the lineup, damn, I said, well, I guess we're going to have to go.
10: Mm.
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10: Hey, Meg Thee Stallion is trending. She is actually opening up about her and the NBA star Klay Thompson's relationship. She pretty much told somebody, in Style Magazine, that I feel like I've been put through the washing machine and the dryer with tins, shovels, and cactuses. She also said, I just kept thinking I was trying to fit myself into a place that I didn't belong. She said that she was trying to, like, basically mold herself to be in Klay Thompson's life, even though she felt like she wasn't supposed to be there. She was losing while she was in a relationship with Klay Thompson.
9: Damn.
10: But it didn't seem like
9: she didn't.
10: In the moment, my baby. Come on now.
9: Which I do love the song. Yeah. All right. Hey, listen, coming up, how about this, guys? We got $1,000. Answer 10 questions correctly right now at 833. Talk to Dee Dee.
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9: 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We got your latest WYBC weather report.
6: Becoming mostly sunny, warm and breezy, highs in the mid-80s. Tonight, becoming mostly cloudy, a cooler night, 60. Tomorrow, clouds early, becoming mostly sunny, highs in the mid to upper 70s. Saturday, mostly sunny, clouds increase towards sunset, highs in the upper 70s. Sunday morning showers, otherwise mostly cloudy. Monday, partly to mostly sunny.
8: 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Time to check our latest WYBC traffic report.
11: It's pretty heavy on the southbound side of 91 heading into exit 2 where they're working on clearing out an accident. On 95, there's northbound delays by exit 44. Then it's heavy southbound from exit 34 down through exit 5. The Merritt Parkway has pretty heavy southbound delays from exit 32 down to exit 7. Metro North is on or close with your New Haven traffic. I'm John Lynch.
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0: All right, listen, I gotta tell y'all, I love the song. I gotta stop everything right now. I gotta tell y'all, I don't know if I'm winning in the wife category, all right?
1: Uh-oh.
0: And I need y'all to tell me. All right, first of all, let me just say good morning to everyone. Thank you so much for listening. It's Dee Dee in the morning. Yes. Trey's here, and comedian J.J. Williamson. Guys, here's the problem. You know, it was my husband's birthday yesterday, and I didn't really plan anything.
2: Oh, wow. Okay. Damn. I see why you're losing.
0: Well, okay. Well, and I didn't because, well, he had planned to his birthday. He wanted to go and hang out with his friends in Iowa.
2: Okay.
0: Right?
1: Okay.
0: And I was like, okay, that's how you want to spend your birthday. Okay. Not with your wife. Get it. Oh, but you want to be with your friends? Got it. So, you know, I said, sure. Well, that fell through because guess what? All his friends now are dads. They got kids and their kids had things, right?
2: Uh-huh.
0: So his plans fell through. So now when his plans fell through, now he's looking at me like, what you got planned? Okay. So I'm like, I ain't had nothing planned because you had planned to go there.
2: Oh my God.
0: Right. So then all day yesterday, I say to him, hey, what you want to do? What do you want to do? What do you want to do? You want to do something for your birthday? Hey, what do you want to do? Where you want to go? You want to go out to dinner? You want to do this? You know, I'm doing all this stuff. Finally, he says, nope. He goes, you know what? No, he doesn't even say no to me. He goes in the room. He changes.
2: Uh-huh.
0: He changes into some sneakers and some other stuff. Right. So I'm like, oh, what you doing? And he goes, oh, well, I'm getting ready to go watch the game.
2: Come on, Chris. Come on, Chris.
0: Hey, football started.
2: Come on.
1: Yeah.
2: Yes, indeed. Yeah. I'm finna go enjoy my birthday.
0: So I said, oh, okay. He goes, yeah, me and son. I said, who's all going? Go, me and some of the, you know, the fellas, the same ones, JJ, that y'all be golfing with where y'all just giggled the whole time.
1: Be tickled to death.
0: All right. So he goes out to it with his friends. So he tells me where he goes. Make a long story short, guys, guess what? I had a cake for the man.
2: Oh, you did? You bought a birthday cake.
0: I had bought a birthday cake. So now I'm like, well, I'm going to go surprise him. Since I didn't plan anything, let me make a big to-do, act like I'm a good wife. So I go down to the bar where they're at.
2: Oh, my God. Why would you do this?
0: Because I thought I was making it a surprise.
2: You trying to usurp his already birthday plans. I do not like this at all.
0: So I go in. All I know is his friends like me.
2: See?
0: I ended up staying.
2: See?
0: Take a listen at what went down last night with the fellas. See? For the husband's birthday, listen.
3: We should be toasting to you. It's your birthday. Y'all ain't say nothing nice. Y'all gotta say something nice like toast him.
4: Amistad.
3: Why y'all call him Amistad?
4: Give me three.
1: Because he's black.
4: Give me three.
3: Oh my God. Okay, so hold on. All right, I need you to say something nice. Everybody has to say something nice about Chris on his birthday. And you gotta say something nice to Amistad. Amistad first.
5: I go first.
3: Okay.
5: I release you.
4: I'm sorry. Don't be high fiving his ass. Yeah, how you doing?
5: I'm a star.
3: Come on, Joe. Yeah, something nice.
6: I like how you catch fish with your mouth.
7: And your toes.
1: Damn. I'm glad you lighted them, man.
3: All right, fine. Say something nice about Chris.
7: He has a beautiful swing for a terrible golfer.
3: Joe! Come on, Joe, something good.
8: Such an entrepreneur spirit that Chris has.
7: He's the best of
3: them. Gary?
4: He got one of the biggest hearts. No, he dumb as but he my dude. Entrepreneur spirit.
8: Yeah, you got
4: heart. Spirit.
8: Spirit.
4: But he can't spell entrepreneur, so...
7: Hey, it's impressive how I think big with tiny feet.
8: You know what?
3: Right, come on, Terry.
8: Chris is one of the nicest brothers you want to meet.
3: Okay.
8: Yeah, he is.
3: That was him.
7: That was mine.
3: Hey, what was yours?
1: Got big ideas.
7: Yeah. And a size 6 shoe.
8: Big ideas and no game.
7: And y'all y'all over there sharing shoes.
8: Billionaire thoughts with food stamp work ethic.
3: Oh, wow.
7: Whoa.
8: That was big enough thoughts.
2: Yeah, Chris is a good dude. He's an old man.
3: That was it? That's all you got now, Dre? Dre, that's it?
7: Good dude.
3: It didn't feel right.
8: It's like a brother.
3: Oh, that's sweet.
0: You can stop it now. That's what happened last night. Shouts out to the fellas, though. JJ.
2: Yeah.
0: I see why y'all be going out there golfing. They just do nothing but just laugh.
2: Boy.
9: And I see why you didn't leave.
0: They bought me shots, drinks, and when I ordered my Budweiser, one of them said, "You really are a redneck, huh?" I was like, "Shut up."
2: I ain't gonna lie to you. Was that a birthday celebration or a roasting session?
0: I know.
2: That boy said you got billionaire ideas with food stamp.
0: Yes.
2: With food stamp efforts.
0: Hey. Anyways, shouts out to all the fellas and happy birthday to my husband, though. That's how we spend his birthday.
2: I guess so.
0: Yeah. That's how we spend it. All right. It's Dee Dee in the morning.
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11: There's delays on 95 both ways at exit 44. Then it slows southbound from exit 32 down through exit 5. Route 8 has southbound delays heading into 95. The Merritt Parkway is stop and go southbound from exit 29 down to exit 7. Earlier accident we had southbound on 91 near exit 2 has been cleared. Metro North is on or close with your New Haven traffic. I'm John Lynch.
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0: All right, what's up and how you doing, Connecticut? 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

0: All right, good morning. Didi in the morning, about to play the $1,000 minute game. Got us a contestant standing by. Before we get to this contestant, Trey G, this is for you, and I'm curious about it because, you know, they say this about a guy on a first date. And JJ, you too, think about it. According to a survey, they said going dancing is the last thing a guy wants to do on a first date.
1: Yeah.
0: Is that true?
2: Yeah, I could co-sign it.
0: Why?
2: I wouldn't want to go dancing. Like, I'm going to get all hot, sweaty, and then we're going to be sitting there trying to figure out the dance moves. Like, I don't want to do that. What are we going to do, bend on our first date? I don't want to do that, bro.
0: All right, JJ, first date dancing?
3: I have no problem.
0: I
3: like to dance. I like to get on the dance floor. Then you can get a little, you know, get a little color on the dance floor, get a little smooch smooch and see what the vibe is like, you know? Yeah. So yeah, I like to get on the dance
2: floor. This is the first date now, right?
0: Yeah. First date.
2: The first date. Nah, I can't get to know you like that. And then I'm going to judge you too. If you got two left feet, I'm going to be like, bro, I want my daughter to have two left feet.
0: Damn. You already thinking about, okay. Yeah, he thinking about marriage and babies with this person.
2: She can't even.
3: I want you to get on the dance floor because I want to see how hard you dance. Now, if you out there doing the too legit to quit video, then you too tough for me.
0: I'm with you. I want to see the person dance. I need to know that the guy I'm with got rhythm or something. I need to see how he moves.
2: Yeah. Save that for like the
0: second. Because to see a guy dance, to me, I think it's sexy. When you see a guy that can really dance, you be like, oh, he's dancing, but not too hard now. He can't dance too hard.
2: What's sexy about a man thrusting his hips?
0: Hold on. You can't dance too hard.
2: Yeah,
0: too
2: hard. Yeah. You get the cringe. You get the itch.
0: Yeah, then you be like, okay, I'm
2: it's so cringe, bro.
3: Yeah, but not, you can't go out there and do the whole Chris Brown.
0: Right. You can't do that. And if you do the Michael Jackson Thriller at Halloween, I'm not dating you.
2: Right.
0: You can't do the whole Thriller video.
2: It's cringe. I'm telling you, don't do it. Don't do it.
0: I have a feeling JJ knows the whole Thriller. Do you, JJ?
3: Man, I'm talking about ever since he turned to the wolf.
0: Let's go.
4: Want a grand? Get it done in 60 seconds.
2: 60 seconds.
4: A minute to win it with the $1,000 minute game. A Didi in the Morning exclusive.
0: All right. I believe this right here would be, is this Tracy?
5: Yes, ma'am.
0: Hey, Tracy. Welcome to the show.
2: Tracy T.
5: Hey.
0: Welcome, Tracy. Tell us a little something about you. You married, got kids or anything? A boyfriend?
5: 7 grandkids.
0: No.
2: I can tell by the way Tracy said that she tired. I'm married. I got 4 kids.
0: 7 grandkids.
3: I'm about to see them this weekend.
0: Do you watch any of them grandkids? You be watching them?
5: Yeah, 2 of them.
0: You watch about 2 of them?
2: What are they ages? Yeah. Are they younger? Are they older?
5: I got 12, 8. 2 of them 8. 1 of them 7. 1 of them 5. 1 of them 6. Mm. And my last one is 3.
2: Okay. Oh, yeah. You got to watch them.
3: Hey, real quick, you say you only see 2 of them, but you don't mess with the other ones?
2: Shut up.
5: No, I mess with all of them, but the 2 live right up the street from me, so they always at my house.
2: Yep, that's Abby. Okay.
0: Yeah.
2: And you probably spoiling it that they get anything they want when they come to grandma's house, too.
5: They're my boys.
2: I know it.
5: They protect me.
0: Oh, that's beautiful. All right, let's spin this wheel and get you some extra cash. Here we go.
4: DD.
6: JJ from the SIP.
4: Trey G.
7: No bonus.
0: Oh, no.
2: That's all right. You ain't gonna need it. We're gonna get you this $1,000 so you can fill that pantry up for them babies. I'm gonna read you the 10. Yes, indeed. I'm gonna read you the 10 questions. If you don't know the answer, T, what you gonna say?
5: Pass.
2: That's right. Then we're gonna spin the block, answer it again, and we got to go fast, all right?
5: Yes, sir.
2: Let's get paid. First question. What was the first car you drove and owned?
5: A Honda.
2: What is your dream car you'd like to own?
5: Maserati.
2: What 2 rappers starred in the movie Class Act?
5: Redman and
2: wrong.
5: A pass.
2: What TV show starred the characters Pops, D, Sean, and Marlon?
5: The Wayans Brothers.
2: There you go. What is the largest internal organ in the human body?
5: The heart.
2: Nope.
5: Pass.
2: Which country invented the Olympic Games?
5: China.
2: Nope.
5: Pass.
2: How many years is between 2009 and 2026?
5: 10.
2: Nope.
5: Okay.
2: Who on the morning show has been on the Matt Barnes and Steven Jackson podcast?
5: Didi, Trey G, JJ.
2: There you go.
3: Hey, there.
2: What is this famous line? What movie is this famous line from? Nights Like This, I Wish Raindrops Would Fall.
5: The Temptations.
2: Nope.
3: I missed the five heartbeats. Yeah, I bet you did.
0: Dang it, you got 4 out of 9. 4 out of 9. Here's what you missed. What two rappers starred in the movie Class Act, Kid and Play?
3: Kid and Play.
0: What is the largest internal organ in the human body? The liver. Which country invented the Olympic Games? Greece.
3: Greece.
0: How many years is between the year 2009 26? 17.
3: 17.
0: Then you missed this one. What movie, yes, nice like this was The Five Heartbeats. So you got 4 out of 10. You're going to get $10 every correct answer. We added up as $40, but nope, that's not enough. Nobody leaves our show with less than $50 coming to you, okay?
3: Get that.
0: $50. Do me a favor. Tell everybody the show. They let you play the $1,000 minute game.
5: DD in the morning.
1: I'm Daryl Huckabee with DD in the morning. Here's the latest WYBC traffic report.
6: There's delays on 95 both ways at exit 44. Then it slows southbound from exit 32 down through exit 5. Route 8 has southbound delays heading into 95. The Merritt Parkway is stop and go southbound from exit 29 down to exit 7. Earlier accident we had southbound on 91 near exit 2 has been cleared. Metro North is on or close with your New Haven traffic. I'm John Lynch.
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1: See, now you went too far. You went too far, sir. The baby. You can't sit up there and disrespect Jiffy. You just can't.
2: Yeah, it's
1: or
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2: Somebody, grandmama, listening to that right now, like, what's wrong with Jiffy? What Jiffy do?
1: All right. Well, yeah, he says it's that waffle really could be $100, according to him, because they also put 4 pieces of chicken on top. Alrighty. No, I'll rush to his restaurant. Okay.
3: At all.
1: Y'all just got quiet. Alrighty. Coming up, we're going to shut the show down next. It's Dee Dee in the Morning.
3: Daryl Huckabee here with Dee Dee in the Morning. Let's get a check of the roads with our latest WYBC traffic report.
4: It's stop and go southbound on the Merritt Parkway from the Black Rock Turnpike down past Route 7. Route 8 slows southbound heading into 95. 95 has southbound delays from exit 33 down through exit 5. Metro North is on or close. With your New Haven traffic, I'm John Lynch.
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1: Oh, yeah, baby, where you there with? Hey, we come through a lot of things, you know. So, welcome to you.

0: Otherwise, it is rude. So good morning, say it back. Good morning, good morning. You know how I know for sure we're approaching a new season? My sinuses, my allergies, they start getting all wonky and then it's like stuffy, headache. I know it's coming. I know it's coming, but this too shall pass. I am happy to be here. Now, good things in store for you today. I want to tell you more about our Throwback Thursday ticket takeover coming up shortly, and I'm going to get your Throwback Thursday requested. I have Sade, some Blackstreet, and some Heavy D on deck.
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0: WYBC 94.3, the rhythm of the city. Coming up next hour, I'm going to be chatting with the coordinators of the Hill Block Party going down this weekend. 11 o'clock hour, so stay close for that. Now, you just heard music from Boyz II Men. This is how it's going down today for our Throwback Thursday ticket takeover. The bottom of the 11 o'clock hour and the bottom of the 1 o'clock hour, guess what? I'm giving you a chance to win tickets to see Boyz II Men. They're going to be at Mohegan Sun Arena on September 19th. And we're giving out those tickets throughout the workforce, myself and Juan. So what do you need to do? Stay locked in so you don't miss your chance to win.
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I like it. No bigotry, no doubt. Yeah. Black Street Productions. We out, we out, ride. 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
1: It is the Midday Workforce on the Rhythm of the City, 94.3 WYBC. I'm sure you've been hearing our PSA from our community calendar, a block party coming your way this weekend, the Hill Unity Block Party. And with me today in studio, I have with me the coordinator of this event, Danny Smith, and the older woman, Angel Hubbard. Welcome to the show.
2: Thank you.
3: Thank you. Thank you. Good afternoon.
1: Now, before I get to you, Danny, Alderwoman Angel, you are the Alder of the Hill area, correct?
2: I am of Ward 3, Hill North.
1: Ward 3. Okay. Now, this is a block party. You're taking over Congress Ave and Baldwin Street this weekend on Sunday. Danny, start with you. Tell us about it. What made you want to do this event? How did it come about?
3: I wanted to do this event because it was like the neighborhood where I'm from. I wanted to bring something there. I wanted to bring people there, and I wanted to give back and show them that we could do something in our own community. So I came up with an event called the Hill Unity Block Party, and there's a lot of things attached to it, but that's the reason why I came up with it.
1: 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That is your business, correct?
3: That's my business. The business is more towards youth. Like we got three signature programs. Basically is mental programming, music healing class, and a finance class.
1: Okay. And how long have you been in business with Keys to Success?
3: This is my first year and my first event. However, I've been doing other events for other organizations like around the city.
1: Okay. Fresh out the gate, year one. Tell us what we're going to have featured at the event, at the block party.
3: We're going to have so much. I want to get let... The elder woman come in and talk a little bit because she wanted to give me the ability to do this. Without her, this won't be possible.
1: All right. Let's throw it to Alder Woman Angel. Let's talk about it.
2: Let's talk. Everything I do, of course, I don't just focus just on Ward 3. Every event that I hosted have always been citywide. And of course, Danny has collaborated with me, Easter egg hunt, the Christmas gift bags, the Amazon free giveaway. It's never not been a time that I haven't collabed with him and it's been a no.
1: Okay.
2: And because we having this block party, we still got months left of the year. So this is the peak, but as far as giveaways, we so far got about 100+. Of sneakers. One of the biggest sponsors was Sneaker Junkies. So that's going to be for first 100+ kids. We got
3: electric scooters. We got a dirt bike for a kid between like 10 years old to 11. We got, like she said, 110 or 100 or more sneakers. We got book bags with all the central things going to be in the book bags. We giving out clothes.
2: Got gift cards, $50 gift cards. There's going to be a lot of random things, but it's more of the sessional things that we know that the families need versus what they want.
1: Right.
2: So this is our way of saying, here, we got you. We in this together.
1: We are in this together. It takes a village. It takes a community. And it's perfect because it's back to school time. Kids need sneakers. Kids need clothes. You are helping out the parents. You're about to make it feel like Christmas on Sunday.
2: You hear me? They know.
1: I love this. Now, how long have you been in position, Alderwoman Angel, in Ward 3?
2: I've been in this position for 2.5 terms.
1: Okay.
2: And I've been doing community outreach literally my entire life. I'm not originally from the Hill. I'm originally from Franklin Street, but I've been doing all community work. And to be honest, I enjoy this more.
1: Nice.
2: I enjoy the give back. Like my heart, my passion is really into this. They can keep the meetings. I don't want the meetings. But, you know, I like to battle the little kids. I can't wait for Sunday. I'm so excited. You know, the little kids, they be doing that, take me through that, take me through. I want y'all to take me through this. So I can't wait. I am such a big kid at heart. But, and you know, this is actually a two-part weekend. for the Hill. The Hill is very busy this weekend. So the first event is, what was it, Saturday? September 12th at Career High School. We're having a youth speech. We listen. So the city officials, the mayor, police, state reps, judicial, probation officer, DCF, social workers, you name it, everyone will be at Career to listen to what the youth have to say. Also, you know, Keys to Success, he will be on the panel as well, because we're trying to still reach to the youth. It shouldn't have to take a killing or a shooting for us to get together at a balloon release to say, what can we do for our kids? Yeah. What programs is out there? So that's the platform for the 12th. And then the celebration is on the 13th with the block party.
3: We also going to have young kids have their own stand. Like if they have a lemonade stand, we welcome them on. They have a popcorn stand, welcome them. We're trying to make sure the kids understand that we're there for them. So they will be there too with their own little stands.
2: Yeah, we're teaching them the opportunity of making your own money.
1: Yes, start young, entrepreneurship at a young age. The event you're doing on Saturday at Career, that's so impactful. Because sometimes as adults, as we age out of the demographic, we become removed from what our students, our kids are actually dealing with in their world. So to open up that conversation and allow them to speak and let the adults in the room and the mayor know what they're dealing with, I think that's so impactful. So congratulations to both of you on doing that one. And then we're going to party on Sunday. And you mentioned any of the youth that have their own businesses, lemonade stands, or if they're selling something, how would they get in contact with you to be a part of it?
3: So on a flyer, like on social media, we have on social media. We have many people that's contacted me already. So we have a few kids that's already participating, and we happy about that. You know what I mean? We're really happy. We're really happy.
1: Is it too late for vendors? Any other vendors? Can they still reach out to you and be a part of it?
3: Yeah, I would say at this time, it's kind of like we have the capacity. However, kids, I'm still kind of open-minded because I don't want to reject no kids.
1: Yes, absolutely. So that's how parents can slide in there too. We'll be like, I'm working with my kid. You know how we do. I love this. Now you said everything is on social media. So I'm going to give you both an opportunity. Tell us how we can follow you on what platforms, and then Alderwoman, I'll go to you. So start with you, Danny.
3: On Facebook, you can contact me at Dipper Smith. Instagram, Dipper, AKA Star. Those are my two platforms where I mostly promote. You can contact me there, and I'll respond back to everyone.
1: Okay. And then Alderwoman Angel, go ahead.
2: So on Facebook, I'm sorry, I'm really corny, but it's Angel, and it's Ogman, O-G-M-A-N, hyphenated Stanley, because Facebook wouldn't allow me to change my name. And then any questions, you know, they can call my telephone number 203-996-6575, and they can reach me that way.
1: And all of this information that they just gave is on the flyer as well. I also have it shared on my Facebook page. I'll share it again on Facebook. And again, it's on our community calendar at 943wybc.com. So multiple ways that you can reach out to both of them. Give us the Career time once more for Saturday.
2: So Career is at 12 p.m. We are urging parents to also advocate for your kids. Mm-hmm. You know, this is so impactful, not only just for the city, but, and this is involved all the youth. Everyone has a voice, and we are here to listen. So this is their platform. It's like their own little miniature city hall. They have the floor. We will have door prizes. We have clergy staff. Like I said, we have a little bit of everybody. So mentors, they're encouraged to come out because they may say, you know, there's no programs. And you may have that program.
1: Yeah.
2: Or you may want to be the big brother or big sister. So we're encouraging everyone to come out. But we definitely need the youth to speak up or we won't see no change.
1: Yeah. You can't have the community without coming together, and they are doing that for you this weekend, Saturday and Sunday. I want to thank you both. Keys to Success, Danny Smith, and also Alderwoman and one of the sponsors of the event, Angel Hubbard. Thank you guys both for your time today. I'm going to share this on my Facebook page. In the meantime, keep it locked. We have more R&B on the way right here on the Midday Workforce, 94.3 WYBC.
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WYBC 94.3, the rhythm of the city inside the 12 o'clock hour. So Trump is offering $5,000 to every American if the Republicans remain in office. Don't believe the hype. Don't fall for the okey-doke. 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But you know, you do you. 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Sounds like a payoff. 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

0: 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So stick around with me, okay? It's The Workforce.
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0: You got it locked to the Midday Workforce on a throwback Thursday. It's 94.3 WYBC, the rhythm of the city. I'm Wanda Coppedge. Coming up next hour, Stevie Wonder made a huge announcement. Big news on this throwback Thursday. Can't wait to share the details with you for the culture. And another reminder, Boys to Men tickets. Yes, our throwback Thursday ticket takeover. Another opportunity for you to win. That is coming up next hour too, so hang in there with me. While you wait, go to our website so you can nominate someone for our WYBC Chessless Student of the Month, grades K through 12, who you think deserves this honor. Okay, get that done while you wait. More music coming up.
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0: 1 o'clock hour on the Rhythm of the City, 94.3 WIVC. I'm Wanda Coppedge. Big news from Stevie Wonder. Let's get all the details for the culture.
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0: All right, so I already brought the news to you that Stevie Wonder is working on a brand new album, new songs, original music. And he just announced as of a couple of days ago, he's hitting the road for an 18-date anniversary tour. Now, this is in celebration of the album Songs in the Key of Life. It's the 50th anniversary of that. The tour is slated to kick off on October 13th.

0: over on my Facebook page and his Instagram post where he made the announcement. General sale tickets will be available as of tomorrow, September 11th. Gotta jump on it. Look at the location, see where you want to go to watch Stevie Wonder perform. 18 dates. That's a lot of work for Stevie. But we're going to keep on keeping on. That's what's going on for the culture. Stay locked in. Your chance to win Boys to Men tickets coming up.
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0: 94.3, the rhythm of the city. All right, here's another chance for you to get these Boys to Men tickets. 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

N-word your way at the top of the 3 o'clock hour. Stick around for it. DJ Platinum will join him for the commercial free drive at 5, so stay close for that. And remember, family, you have life today. And because you have life, you have everything.

0: 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Keep going and keep it locked. I'm Wanda Coppedge. 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
1: 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I'm Juan Castillo on a throwback Thursday. Yeah. 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How about that? 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Good luck. Make sure you text. Big thanks to Arts Television and Appliance in North Haven. Here's DJ Khaled and Rihanna with Wild Thoughts.

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0: Keeping the R&B alive, Marvin Gaye. Got to give it up on the Rhythm of the City, 94.3 WYBC. All right, Throwback Thursday, ticket takeover in full effect. 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You win a pair of tickets, Connecticut residents only, please. You got to be calling number 9, though, all right? What we got? We got Luther coming up and Tamps and Sheila E. But call me. I got you. It's YBC.
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0: New shoes, what I can't wait. 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You know, we're all about education around here. 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You know, we want to highlight all our great students out there in our community. It's a beautiful thing. Mariah Carey on the other side, plus Johnny Gill. You know we got you. It's YBC.
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0: 94.3 WYBC, the rhythm of the city. I'm going to be real good to you. You know it's Throwback Thursday Ticket Takeover, right? 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But right now, I'm going to bless you if you're calling number 9 at 203-562-9430. You're going to win a pair of tickets, Connecticut residents only, please. I got Leon Thomas with the Mutt song. I love that song. Just around the bend. Call me.
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0: WYBC, the rhythm of the city. Hey, listen to the Evening Jam tonight with DJ Platinum. 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

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Here's Michael Jackson.

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1: It is 94.3 WYBC, the rhythm of the city. And you've been listening to the WYBC Commercial Free Drive at 5 with yours truly, Juan Castillo. And of course, my brother, DJ Platinum, doing his thing. Yeah. And we got birthday shots right now from the WYBC Birthday Club. Ron Mark, happy birthday. Shelby Joyner, happy birthday to you. Bridget Hall and Mike Howard, happy birthday. Patrick Mims, Harry McCleary, and Sonia McDuffie, happy birthday to you. Also, my brother, Paul Robertson, happy birthday, man. Kathleen Ricketts-Diaz, happy birthday to you. Stay with us. We got more R&B on the way. Don't you move.
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0: with Dishon. R&B is a beautiful thing, right? Stay with us. It's all massive. Yeah, pass by and say hello to One Cat Studio right here on the Rhythm of the City. Let's go. Keep it right here.
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0: Yeah. This album is dedicated to all the teachers that told me I never amount to nothing. To all the people that lived above the buildings that I was hustling from that called the police on me when I was just trying to make some money to feed my daughter.
1: Yeah, yeah.
0: And to all my peoples in the struggle, you know what I'm saying? It's all good, baby, baby.
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0: 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Tune in tomorrow, DD in the morning. Yeah, her and the crew are going to get your day started right. Plus at 9 a.m. right there, we're going to have the next word to text and the WYBC Arts Television and Appliance Go Anywhere Getaway Contest. It's your chance to win a trip to anywhere in the United States. You feeling that? So make sure you're listening at 5 a.m. and, of course, at 9 a.m. right here on YBC. I got to go. DJ Platinum's coming up next with the evening jam. He's got the jams for you. And, of course, he's got the slow jams for you on Late Night Rhythm. Keep it where you got it. Peace. I'm out.
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0: That's Grammy-winning singer, producer, and songwriter Tone Stythe on 94.3 WIBC, The Rhythm of the City. Yours truly, DJ Platinum, kicking off your evening jam on a Thursday. Now, as we start your Thursday evening, I have 5 hours of your favorite R&B, your local community news, national headlines, and entertainment hot topics. We got to talk about what's going on with the trade war between the United States and Canada, and a legendary singer has just announced that he is going on tour. You want to find out who it is? You got to keep listening. I have Lauryn Hill coming up.
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